Yo, Immortals back. We still in here. Hey yo, Murnta, I can't believe we gon' do this again. You ready? Blaze it up for all my mortals out there.

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Let's get the party started. See you at the bar, you was hardly talking. That's when I knew that your heart was scarring. Friends to lovers need a part to star in. Like, wait, babe,

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2: You ready?